Valiant, it's Ferris responding 947 Old Nevada, pulse.

Express, you better respond against her, leaving a sail 947 Old Nevada Way, Rancho, from East Six Purple, False Friday to Sydney for 59-year-old Seasdale, who fell. She tripped and has a nosebleed. There's some comments in the call notes for you guys if you want to let us know if you need to keep up those blocks. 17 minutes.

0: quite so far.
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0: Adam Robert Thompson, Adam George Adam, second last up. George Robert Adam Nora, Adam David Ocean Sam, first up. Yellow Ocean Nora Edward Ida King Edward Robert, middle of Enrique, DOB 1106 2001.

0: Harris, Paul, Adam, Robert, Robert, Ida, Sam, Henry, Versa, Jaden, John, Adam, Yellow, David, and Nora. DOB is 3-10 of 10. Nothing further. Cut for him.
1: 4, and do you have a 28 for that motorcycle?
0: A license, dirt bike.
1: 4?

102. He's 29, clear. No valid ID or 27. Northbound, south of Mica, 0310 David Zero, Nevada, be on a black Infiniti G35 sedan. Just south of Mica.

0: out of the valley nursing home and have a sick one for the day.
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It's over copy responding 13 Federal Lane, Aspen, Mobile Home Park on the east side, place number 42. 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I'll be advised he's getting groggy and trying to replace in your rest time, 73-7.

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Class of Charles Union Robert Tom Ida Sam. For Savoy Yellow Robert Ocean Nora. Date of birth 7-4-82. Can you check Adam Sam for me as well, please?

0: 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He's 29 clear, valid, negative, Douglas Carson out of 10.
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21 minutes. Only George George, in other words, is either in the next of the call.

Rescue 14 here, for 4 9 5 9 5 9 5 9 5 9 5 9 5 9 5 9 5 9 5 9 5 9 5 9 5 9 5 9 5 9 5 9 5 9 5 9 5 9 5 9 5 9 5 9 5 9 5 9 5 9 5 9 5 9 5 9 5 9 5 9 5 9 5 9 5 9 5 9 5 9 5 9 5 9 5 9 5 9 5 9 5 9 5 9 5 9 5 9 5 9 5 9 5 9 5 9 5 9 5 9 5 9 5 9 5 9 5 9 5 9 5 9 5 9 5 9 5 9 5 9 5 9 5 9 5 9 5 9 5 9 5 9 5 9 5 9 5 9 5 9 5 9 5 9 5 9 5 9 5 9 5 9 5 9 5 9 5 9 5 9 5 9 5 9 5 9 5 9 5 9 5 9 5 9 5 9 5 9 5 9 5 9 5 9

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295, Rescue 7, 191, 291, Douglas, I'm a captain on Valley Burn, Alpine Leviathan, motor vehicle collision, Priority 1, on Diamond Valley Road. Right. On Diamond Valley Road, approximately 0.6 miles just south of Woodford. Single RP advising it was a single vehicle. Male fell asleep at the wheel, went off the roadway into the barbed wire fence into the field. There is one person trapped or pinned. It's going to be a black Tesla. Runtime 1835.

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0: Dr. Hughes Edison.
1: 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He's code 4. So am I.
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106, coming around to ATO for a reckless last seat northbound 395 from the Riverview 711. About 3 ago, the vehicle is a white, newer model Dodge Ram. It was speeding and passing illegally. Caller is willing to sign double clear 1924.

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0: 318, coming off a verbal domestic, 1420, Purple Sage Drive. It's a verbal between the daughter and the RP. Verbal only at this time. Negative weapons. 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

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Chief explained today is subdermal abscess. UPCR was breaking.

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Tommy, testing Franklin 2384 Centennial Drive, cross the Jack Valley and Marbury Drive, Tennessee 48. 75, correction, 57-year-old male, home alone, having testing, some pain, and kidney pain. Just like after, now time, 2323, break. Copy responding to 6 3 3 20 3 3 Johnson Lane. Going for an 81-year-old male, conscious breathing, feeling a little bit dizzy, and feeling nauseous at that time. 23-23 break, engine 12, Douglas. Douglas, just confirming you're remaining available.

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Can you go to rescue Martin? He's open. 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
1: Class of William Ida Lincoln, David Adam, yellow. 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

0: Anyone is dead out of the spire? 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So I'm going to take a spare, but I'm going to need a lift bus, either 91 or something else for elementary.
1: All right, we'll be out later on to take a look at that. Shop clear.
0: Thank you, 91 clear.

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1: 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Thank you, Claire.
0: It's Barbara Feckler.

0: 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On Route 4. Carrie, Aiden, and Noah are 1061 all week.
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0: 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We're down 798, 3 Charles, you're on the Silver Saddle.
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1: 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Okay, I got the kids on Wild Horse in Melbourne and also Wild Horse in Esther.
0: Thank you.
1: You're welcome. 41 clear.

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1: Like 20 minutes late for their normal stop.
0: 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Thank you, Base Claire.
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1: Okay, I'll bring it back there within the half hour.
0: All right, sounds good. Shop clear.
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0: clear, clear status out of Nevada. I'm showing gale conditions from 22.
1: Okay, thank you. 34 clear.
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0: 10-4, standby. 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
1: Bus 9. Copy that. Thank you. 24 clear.
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0: Roger. 2739, Nevada. 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
0: Edward, Sam, Ocean, Nora,
1: First of Range.
0: Robert, Adam, Nora, David, Yellow, date of birth, 0328, 1973. And Nevada DL, 020-665-9980.
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0: Should be out of Nevada. 3 Frank, Adam 6, Paul 0, Lincoln, Union 6, Henry, Robert 3, 8, 6, 2, 9, 7.

202 Mary Nostrand. You're subject to Mary out of Clark County, no transportation. Also showing valid out of Nevada. Your VIN returned 29 clear, expired 8/18 of 25, 2017, 4 sedan, west of De Arujo, Pontes, for Puerto Rico. The permit ending in 5/2 of 26, the loss of spring for St. Joshua.

Sorry, have you ETF for reckless vehicle last year, 385 Molar, heading southbound. Douglas, continue. ETF for a white pickup, Nevada exempt, 82913. Vehicle almost T-bone RP, driving aggressively. Again, a white pickup, exempt, 82913. Last year, 395 Molar, heading southbound. Douglas, clear, 731.

0: Bird. You want a new call? 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However, that address is the same as the mayor we're confirming for 203 right now.
1: Seven. Right, 203, can you just confirm who is that? The apartment key, 1377 Village Way. With Melinda, can you see if she lives at apartment E on Village Way?

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0: Tom and I are coming in at the end of our run, and we're going to pick up a sub bus because this flyer is minus a sub bus, so you can just let me know what we need to take back.
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0: 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So you're running pretty far behind, correct?
1: Clear. 3775, Frank 2, 3 0, 3 0, 3 0.

Yeah, I'm running a solid 20 minutes behind for my route, which will also make me late for Jimmy's route.

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Airdrop back 50 minutes.

0: But Rescue 24, you could show us responding to the small wildland herd visible.
1: I copy Rescue 24, Engine 23, Rescue 23, Battalion 20, responding small wildland party 2, Andrea Drive and Barrett Drive, just south of Pass Heavenly. Single caller reporting, seeing a column of smoke, doesn't think it's a cloud, probably about 10 miles from the intersection. Man, Lake Fire, Tactics Fire 22,

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0: 2020.
1: Description again of where the RP is stating they see the fire.
0: RP states they see a column of smoke approximately 10 miles from the intersection of Andrew Drive and Barrett Drive, just south of Heavenly. We did talk to South Lake. They advise they have a couple of controlled burns southeast of the airport. They don't see anything on the cameras, but based off where the RP is advising they see it, it's possibly a controlled burn.
1: We'll have you guys go to Andrew Barrett and contact. Rest of resources should be looking around the state line area.
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Reggie 14 responding, 14542 Houston Avenue, apartment 58 Adams, 6RU3, 84-year-old female. Been sick for a few months and probably dead. You're wasted.

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0: This is Faith with a reminder that today is a 75-minute early out. Faith, clear.
1: Area of injury and bad job in the dress for reporting party.
2: RP was walking at the

0: 41, this is
1: Faith. This is 41.
0: At Porter Drive. Were you on time for 1402 Porter?
1: I'll head back there in about 5 minutes.
0: Thank you so much. I'll let them know. Base clear.
1: 41 clear.
2: Roger 21, Battalion 20.
3: Go ahead. Not seeing anything down here. I'm going to head up to Boulder and look in that area. And just for info, I have not contacted Camino without it being a substantial report.
2: Roger 21.

0: The reporting party, what he's pointing at looks a lot like chemtrails from aircraft. Don't see any obvious smoke at this time, but it would be south of Heavenly, where he was directing us.
1: I copy. Out with the RP, where they're pointing at looks like smoke from aircraft. It would be south of Heavenly.

0: be about 6 minutes behind for the 1316 Stephanie stop.
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0: 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You're not scheduled for the minutes.
1: Sure, thank you. 8 clear.
0: Thank you, base clear.
2: I copy. To all units, I'm just going to check folder real quick. I don't see anything. 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
0: At Powaloo, correct?
1: Correct.
0: Thank you, Natalie. 8 clear.
1: 8 clear.

0: 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Go ahead.
1: 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Call that CTO.
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0: able to pick up the fifth grade band students at Palalu and drop them off at T.C. 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
1: Yeah, that's fine. 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I'm turning into Palalu right now, so I bet this is probably them waiting.
0: Thank you for your help, Nikki. Base clear.
1: Okay, I'll let you know if I got these guys correctly or not. 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
0: 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He is ill.
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1: 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Thank you. 37 clear.

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0: Thank you. Also, I know today's an early out. Is this 75 minutes or 90?
1: Today is 75-minute early out.
0: Thank you, 5 clear.
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Washington Boy, Queen Paul, 7038, swerving, cutting people off, speeding. Reporting party is willing to sign. Again, last seen 395, top speed southbound. Douglas clear, 10-04.

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1: Hi, copy, cancel at 623, rescue 24, responding 184, Lynn Wave, Skyline, cross of Golden Mantle Circle, and Myron Drive, which is 33, 76-year-old female fell, sister is unable to get her up, 1024.

0: 201. Put me on a citizen assist at the station.
1: Edward.

0: Roger, thank you. Just making sure that we're reflected as well.
1: Negative, but I did update your status now for you.

206-202, copy and call, Mr. Rafter, 781 Wagon Drive, A, Adams. Reporting 26, 3 weeks ago, you've been accused of stealing by a female sent her boyfriend to the house today to handle business. Reporting party's not home. Wife is home alone with the children. Male possibly left in a gray Nissan Pathfinder. Was reported to be coming back to handle business. Reporting party's wife has been advised to keep the door locked.

0: John Douglas, Adam Sam, no drugs, alcohol, search and seizure, violate no laws, and he's coming back down to P2.
1: Does he have a valid 27?
0: I don't know if there's status.

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0: Okay. Sorry, Elizabeth.
1: Thank you. Scott, Route 27, this is base.

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Highway 395, number 6, 1118.

14 responding, 13888, headway 295, number 6, Pleasant Mission Street, number 7, Maddox Ferry 3, unknown H male, 6 days, fracture in their left foot, rolling on it. We've got two pairs of their 11:20.

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0: 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Search seizure violate Linnellis.

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Rescue 12, 632, 1272, Omosa Court, Oakland Lane, 1139.

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1: Responding 1272 from Oak and Court, Johnson Lane, south of Hot Springs Road, 632, 89-year-old male, left leg is swollen, unable to walk on it, cold and clammy, not responding normally, 1149.

13, copy en route. 1038, subject 1320, Hemisphere 4. Reporting prior to the male possibly chasing the neighborhood. Driving an orange utility truck with a plow on the front, last seen southbound.

0: 14 and 7, rescue 7, rescue 24, battalion 10, motor vehicle collision, party 1, highway 395, copy lane, southbound. 12-4.
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1: That's right, Top C. 395, we have a broken down Camaro. Is that what's being reported at this point?

0: 7, hemorrhage 32. Engine 7, rescue 7, hemorrhage 32, 1304, Penn Lane, Bobo 7.
1: Start with the tie 10. This is a broken down vehicle. They're attempting to limp it out of the road. Looks like they're going to be able to. You can cancel full any incoming units.
0: Broken down vehicle attempting to limp it out of the road. 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

0: 06. Non-injury 1050 in the Mica Chevron parking lot. 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Negative injury.
1: 9-4, I'll be in route. Garden.
0: 4.

Rescue Captain, responding 1304 Penn Lane, Gardnerville, cross of North Marion, Russell Drive, Emirates 32, 88-year-old male, bleeding in the urine, ongoing for about 4 days, 1209.

Copy and route to the road hazard, westbound 50, 1 mile before 28, truck and trailer disabled almost in the middle of the road, blocking the number 2 lane. And NHP has been advised.

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1: Any contact you take is negative NVC. Broken down Camaro will need traffic control.
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Copy, I'll be there in a few. Those coming from that.

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1: Valley Unit Fire Department responding for a medical 1938 Morgan Court, Wichita.

0: 7 or at 214, responding 1938 Morgan Court, Rimstrasse, Crawford Street, Coast Road, 632. 8-year-old male, delirious, was sent home yesterday from Carson Tahoe. They are requesting transport to VA in Reno. 1229.
1: Going clear.

have CTO for reckless vehicle, 395 Rainy Way, Northam. Continuing ATL for a white Ford Super Duty pickup with a white camper shell, California 28-89134 Mary 3. Driver seems disoriented, continuing to brake, slow down to the 40s from the 60s. Again, a white Ford Super Duty pickup with a white camper shell, California 28-89134 Mary 3. Last seen 395 Rainy heading northbound. Douglas clear, 1236.

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0: 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Copy, is the VIN out of the
1: bus? My Henry Boy, yellow.

0: The VIN returns 2019 are current to a 2020 Ford ABS Nation Incorporated. 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

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Working Rescue 7 responding 1289 Downs Drive, Johnson Lane, Crossup Syrup Court, Vicki Lane, Unconscious Party 1, 86-year-old male, fell earlier today, took a nap and unable to wake up, 1338.

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2: northbound from Oxby. Vehicle swerving. 22 Chevy. Austin McGuire, first of Frank. Break.

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3: Or you're responding to the same reckless as 218 and 271. We have a second caller on 911, states the reporting party. Correction, the suspect vehicle is failure to maintain again.
1: 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We're a go on 7.

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1: Route 41, this is Kate. Jason, are you able to give us a landline?
2: It's going to be a few minutes.
1: Thank you so much. Stay clear.
2: 41 clear.
3: Southamore.

That traffic's through. 77, Air 12 on Central. We're going to be in orbit. We need to burn a little bit of fuel. We're going to start heading that way towards the Gulf.

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0: elementary student at MEF, so I won't be welcoming to my school.
1: This will be a city transport to Carson.
2: Traffic was kind of broken for me. It's going to be a transport to Carson.
1: That's affirmative.

Baltic 25.91. Thank you.

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1: Come on, please.
0: Yeah, I'll go take care of the LZ.
1: 12, or 12 on Escort 1.
0: The LZ at Life Point, if you guys are busy.
1: Yeah, copy. We're about 1 minute out.
0: Copy. And I'll communicate with the bird. They keep trying to hit you up on Nev Court, but I'll handle it and just relay it through you.
1: Yeah, copy. Thanks.

Frenchie coming in off the LZ, Cook Frenchie coming in off the LZ, Cook Frenchie.

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1: Battalion
0: 10.
1: Air 12, 12 off the ground.
0: Air 12 off the ground.
1: And routes right now.
0: And routes right now.

223, responding 1375 Lantis Drive, Unit 13, unconscious 32, 57-year-old female, fainted, not sure if it's a blood sugar issue. 1412. Engine 7, responding 1336 Honeybee Lane in the Ranches, crossing Washington Court to Blue Rock Road, Citizens Assist, Party 3. RP got on the roof and is unable to get down. 1412.

0: I got Stella Blackwater and nobody was there to pick her up. 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
0: Stella.
1: 10-4, I will let the school know you're bringing her back.
0: Thank you. 39 clear.

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0: 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Both feet on it now.
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1: Fairly in Mono County. And thanks up for us, please.
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0: Do you know approximately her drop-off time? Sorry, thank you, base clear.

0: 106, low pressure. 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Last of James, first of Glenn. Female in her 30s didn't show up to work at 1400, phones off.
1: Yeah.

Correction, this is the office, James. This is Gwen. The reporting party is your boss would like a 21 if you don't make contact with her. Otherwise, consider the call report. The reporting party's phone number is 775-977-5040. Lieutenant Roberts.

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0: Tipper. Okay, Douglas. Battalion 10, would you still like rescue 23 in district for coverage?
1: Rescue 23, copy is returning.
0: Copy returning, thank you.

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Patient is an 85-year-old female. His face is pale, no color on the lips, and having a difficulty breathing. Meet at the front entrance, Manzelli Fire in Route 1501.

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Similar for you about them, power lines are on the ground. Unknown what happened. Memphis Fire, Jonestown, 1516.

Engine 21, run through the area of North Benjamin and Kingsbury for wireless operator 2. Murphy's List, Kingsbury, Improvement District. But I think it's going to be a comm line down, probably two of them, in between a pole and a house. You're going to be on scene in a whiteboard at 350, blocking the line. Memphis Fire, 1380.

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Oxygen 14, remain available, rescue 7 and route 1362, Waterloo Lane, Waterloo Home, Unit 21, Crest, El Dorado, Falls Party 2. 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